in a white family in a Hispanic church. Right? So we sang songs that weren't in those hymnals. We sang, you know, coritos. They weren't even choruses or hymns. They were coritos. Papi, you know about the coritos, right?

0: What was that? What was that move right there?
1: Hey! Yes!
0: Lucia, did you guys sing these coritos in El Salvador?
1: Claro,
0: give Papi a mic. What are we doing? Come on now. So we would sing, you know what? Take it to C, Kevin. We never had a black guy in the church, though, so it would have just been a hard C, just...

0: Did you guys sing this at PCC?
1: Absolutely.
0: And Poppy was the worship leader, right?
1: Absolutely was. Poppy, you are our worship leader, right?
2: Yes. Sometimes.
0: Yes.

Thank you. Thank you. I just realized we haven't been in church in so long. So we're going as far back as we could go. Poppy, you sound so good. Go to E. Poppy, sing something. Come on.

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1: Totally dependent on Jesus, and there's no point without him. It's a waste of time without him, right? Yeah. Feel free to sing with us. The song is simple. It says.

WJDZ 90.1 FM Juana Díaz, WNNV 91.7 FM San Germán, WJAS 92.1 FM Fajardo, WUTD 89.9 FM Utuado, WJKQ 107.9 FM Aguadilla, W26.